0: pricey.
1: Yes, it might be.
0: He said it's my.
1: Yes, it might be.
0: Cause I'm a millionaire. It's pricey.

0: running late at night. It don't even matter what time it is.
1: Do you want to have?

0: like it. I like it. Right. No biggity, no doubt. Yeah. Black Street Productions. We out, we out, ride. We out, we out.
1: Durant FM.